0: Ed Bruce, girls, women, and ladies on your Real Country Monday. My name is Al Farbel. 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

0: 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What are we doing? 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Get the film, man.
1: Mac Davis, and it's hard to be humble on Your Real Country Monday. My name is Al Farpay. Thank you so much for having us on and making us a part of your evening while we sit around and play all of your favorite real country songs like Tracy Byrd and Holdin' Heaven right now on Real Country.

0: Heather Langley with her latest big hit, Be Her, on your Real Country Monday night. My name is Al Farber. Long commutes hurt both your mind and body. Psychologists say that the longer the commutes, the more likely the commuter will suffer bouts of road rage, which can lead to heart attacks, strokes, and ulcers. And for every 30 minutes spent driving, you increase your risk of becoming obese. More of your favorite old country songs are coming up right around the corner for you from the Possum George Jones, and I Always Get Lucky with You, Toby Keith, Beer for My Horses, and more next right here on Real Country.
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Brooks and Dunn and my next Broken Heart on your Real Country Monday nights. 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

0: Dirt on your Real Country Monday nights. My name is Al Farber. You know what the biggest mistake a bride can make besides marrying the wrong guy? Expecting her groom will change. According to marriage counselors, by expecting your partner to change, you're setting yourself up for disappointment, frustration, and inevitable conflict. Your dissatisfaction sends the message, I don't like the way you are. Constant criticism, I want you to do this, or I want you to stop that, can kill a relationship. Face it. What you see is what you get. Your guy won't change his personality, habits, or tastes, no matter how much he loves you. More of your favorite old country songs are coming up right around the corner for you from Toby Keith, I'm Just Talking About Tonight, Ronnie Millsap, Back on My Mind Again, and more next, right here on Real Country.
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It's the King George Strait and Give It Away on your Real Country Monday nights. 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

0: Merle Haggard on your Real Country Monday nights. My name is Al Farbo. Argentina fans from yesterday's World Cup finals aren't really happy today, and a lot of them are suffering from sports depression. When your favorite sports team loses, you may feel sadness, hopelessness, and lower self-esteem. This happens because devoted fans often see their team's performance as tied to their own identity and worth. To manage emotions after a loss, set a 45 to 60 minute time limit to vent with other fans, and then move on to another activity. More of your favorite old country songs are coming up for Ricochet, Hardy, and more next.
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0: Langley. She's in Texas, right here in real country. How you doing? I'm Tammy Lively. You know, my husband and I are used car buyers. We have been forever. I don't remember the last time we bought a new car, but it looks like everyone else is jumping on the bandwagon. 76% of car buyers this year have purchased a used vehicle instead of a new one. I guess we can't afford a $100,000 truck, huh? I know I can't.
1: The U.S. Treasury quietly released its official financial report for 2025. It appears by its own numbers, the U.S. government seems insolvent. It's reported that the Treasury shows about $6 trillion in assets and over $47 trillion in liabilities. Add it all up, and it looks like the U.S. owes more than $130 trillion it doesn't have. 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

0: Ask George Burge right here in Real Country. Hi there, I'm Tammy Lively. Have you ever commuted to your job? I mean, like a commute, more than an hour each way. I know I have. They say it can be dangerous, both physically and mentally. Psychologists say the longer your commute, the more likely that you'll suffer bouts of road rage, which can lead to heart attacks, stroke, and ulcers. And for every 30 minutes spent driving, you increase your risk of becoming obese. 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

0: That's Johnny Horton right here in Real Country. Willie Nelson's got a new memoir coming out. It's called The Last Leaf, Reflections on Late Life Creativity and My Longest Love Affair. It's dedicated to his wife, Annie, who he said would not let him go when he was so sick with COVID back in 2022. He thought he was a goner, but she pulled him through. And he says all the years he's lived since then are because of her. So the book is dedicated to her.
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0: That's Eddie Rabbit, Step by Step, right here in Real Country. That's the approach I'm taking to backing down my cholesterol. I have to step away from the butter and step away from the bacon.
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0: That's Ella Langley, Be Her, right here in Real Country. I'm Tammy Lively. Boy, this story creeps me out. I love an Airbnb, but these two sisters from Utah recently checked into an Airbnb. You may have seen this because it went viral on social media. They were in an Airbnb and were walking around looking at the house when they saw a framed photo, which had photos of their family members in it. It was a framed beach photo hanging on a wall. That would creep me out.
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0: That's Thomas Rhett, who is the son of Rhett Akins, who we were talking about earlier. How you doing? I'm Tammy Lively. Hope you are having a terrific Tuesday. Stick around. We've got music on the way from Johnny Cash, Josh Turner, and more coming up.
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Good morning, everybody. This is Mike Atkins. How are you doing? Welcome into The Boarding Show. We got 73 degrees. Okay, pretty mild. It's Tuesday morning. What are we looking at? Let's get the vital signs. Any breeze this morning? Yeah, about 3 miles per hour out of the south. Humidity, oh yeah, we're humified. 98% humidity. The dew point's at 73. And barometer at 29.93 inches. Today, partly sunny, 92, overnight low 74. You've got that disturbance in the Gulf, that tropical storm. And we'll feel some of that this week, and you know, we'll take it. Again, today's going to be hot, 92. Tomorrow, 90, and we start to increase that chance of rain and thunder. And then on Thursday, rain and thunder, 82, cooler. And then Friday, we'll see some rain with a high 80. Should be just a steady rain. That's what they're talking about. And then for the weekend, Saturday, chance of rain and thunder, 83. And then on Sunday, we'll be partly sunny back up to 90. Yesterday, we got up to 95, and it felt every drop of sweat of it. It was a hot day. This morning, we've got 73 degrees right now. The Braves winners 3-2. Over the Padres, the Braves were up 3 games on those Phillies. 6:08. Good morning, everybody. Move it.

0: Johnny Brooks in Down Only in America. 20 minutes after 6, we got 73 degrees. Good morning, America.
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Sawyer Brown, Mark Miller, and the boys, 25 minutes after 7 o'clock, 72, and I guess that's going to be as low as we're going to get this morning, 72 right now. 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

0: 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What is happening around the Peach State of Georgia this morning? 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
2: A new study finds the FIFA World Cup boosted Atlanta's economy. More from Liz Kennedy.
3: The study from Bank of America found businesses like bars and restaurants seen increased spending as fans gathered to watch the games. And Atlanta Mayor Andre Dickens tells Atlanta News First that future spending in the city looks positive based on what global business leaders here for the World Cup matches told him.
4: We want to do business. We want to have international trade with Atlanta. And they took pictures and folks around the world knew that there was more to America than just the two coasts, the New York and L.A. Now they know, hey, Atlanta is a place that is vibrant.
3: The Georgia Hotel and Lodging Association also chimed in saying that revenue increased 15% last month.
2: More Georgia law enforcement officers are being fired for allegedly misusing license plate readers. A lieutenant, an investigator, and a deputy for the Richmond County Sheriff's Office were all arrested yesterday for oath of office violations after being accused of using flock camera information for personal use. They were immediately terminated from their jobs. More than a dozen officers around the state have now been fired over the summer for similar accusations. Investigators trying to figure out how three people died inside a North Macon home. WMAZ reports a hazmat team was called out to process a white substance at a residence in North Spring Court after a woman and two men were found dead Friday night. Bibb County's coroner still awaiting toxicology results. A former Washington County solicitor under investigation by the GBI will not face criminal charges. Michael Howard resigned last summer after he was scrutinized over his dismissal of some DUI cases. The DA says no evidence was found of kickbacks or schemes in the case. I'm Scott Kimbler.
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0: Good morning. The news time at 6:33. We got 72 degrees. We got up to 95 Monday afternoon. What's happening in news? Hart County Sheriff's Department troopers, EMS, and fire responding Monday afternoon at about 2:39 p.m. to an accident involving a tractor trailer and a train on Ridgeview Road in Hart County. The train apparently struck the rear wheels of the tractor trailer. No injuries were reported. The South Carolina Highway Patrol, a two-truck collision in Anderson County and Townville on Milford Road at Highway 243 Monday. One person was killed. It happened at about 2 p.m. A man apparently was sitting on the tailgate of a pickup truck as it was crossing over Highway 243. A logging truck struck the pickup truck. The victim and another person were ejected. The fatality identified as a Jose Carmen Joaquin Morales, age 40, of Marion, North Carolina. The South Carolina Highway Patrol skirt team, they're investigating. Hart County Sheriff's Department on Sunday morning at about 2:30 a.m. involved in a car chase on Hodges Mill Road. The chase ended on Elberton Highway where the driver fled on foot and a passenger remained in the vehicle. Now, the driver who fled is identified as a Justin Brooks Daniel, 44, of Hartbull. They are looking for that suspect. Hart County Sheriff's Department investigating. So far this summer, looking back at June, 4.5 inches of rain. July, we've had 3 inches. We've had 17 days of 90-degree-plus heat. Looking ahead to August of last year, 9.5 inches of rain, but only 7 days of 90-degree-plus heat. Lake Hartwell's elevation this morning down to 652.21. The city of Hartwell, they've got the Hartwell Recreation Authority meeting coming up Wednesday at 6 p.m. That'll be in the second floor conference room of Hartwell City Hall. The Atlanta Braves, 3-2 winners over San Diego. The Braves are 3 up on those Phillies. Let's check in with that forecast today. Partly sunny, 92. Overnight low, 74. Wednesday, a mix of sun and clouds. Chance of rain and thunder, 90. Chance of that over the evening hours. Wednesday, a low, 74. Rain and thunder on Thursday, 82. Rain on Friday, 80. We'll take it. And cooler, too. Yesterday, we get up to 95 degrees. This morning, 72 is the low. We got winds right now at about 2 out of the south. 98% relative humidity, barometer 29.93 inches, and 72 degrees. Good morning.
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Megan Patrick, good morning. It's 6:44, 16 before 7 o'clock. Getting up and getting moving. Tuesday, let's make it count.

0: Alabama, good morning. It's 10 minutes away from 7 o'clock, 650, 72 degrees.
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0: cowboy, Mr. Chris Ledoux. Yeah, I guess when you get thrown off those bulls or horses, you're going to go airborne, yeah. 7 o'clock news coming up. FM 104.1 and AM 980 WK, Al by Hartwell. We've got 72 degrees. That is our low. And it's time for news at 7 o'clock.
1: Breaking news this hour from Town Hall. I'm Rich Thomason. The sound of warning sirens piercing the air in Bahrain as Iran continues lashing out its neighbors, targeting those countries with missiles as hostilities with the U.S. intensify. For a 10th straight night, American forces and the Iranians have traded fire. Meanwhile, behind-the-scenes efforts to get the U.S.-Iran ceasefire back on track continue. U.S. trade dispute with Canada is heating up. President Trump announcing plans for 50% tariffs on some Canadian goods.
2: It's a really sweeping tariffs imposed by the United States against certain items imported from Canada. Donald Trump says this is a retaliation for what he called unequal treatment of U.S. cars, dairy, and alcohol. But certain items that are exported from Canada will be exempt from this list, and they include energy, potash, critical minerals, and fish. Now, these new tariffs are going to be delayed, and I think this is significant, by 30 days. So it does allow for some negotiation.
1: The BBC's Peter Bowes. Tropical storm warning posted extending from the Florida-Alabama line to Louisiana. This comes as Tropical Storm Bertha continues strengthening in the Gulf of America. Out in the eastern Pacific, Hurricane Fausto has formed far from Mexico's Baja California Peninsula, and as of now, it's posing no threat to land. The threat of violent weather in the northeast resulting in numerous flight cancellations. It did not take Senator Darlene Graham long to make up her mind. She tells Fox News' Sean Hannity that she will run for a full term in her late brother Lindsey Graham's U.S. Senate seat. On Wall Street this morning, stock futures are higher. The Dow futures are up 220 points. NASDAQ futures 389 points higher. More on these stories at townhall.com.
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1: A man has stabbed and wounded two people near Greece's top tourist attraction.
5: The assailant attacked a man and a woman, both Greek Americans, with a knife on a pedestrian street near an entrance to the Acropolis itself and near the entrance to the Acropolis Museum, which lies at the foot of the Acropolis Hill in Athens. Police say the woman suffered light injuries to the leg, while the man was more seriously hurt, with wounds to the arm. The attacker was detained at the scene while the two victims were transported to the hospital by ambulance, authorities say. The identity of the attacker was not immediately clear, but police said he appeared to have been suffering from psychological problems. The attack did not lead to any closure to the sites, which continued operating as usual. I'm Charles Tillidesma.
1: At least 10 people have been killed, 17 others missing after a disaster inside an under-construction tunnel linked to a hydroelectric project in northeast India. News and analysis, townhall.com. Could be a shakeup coming to the world of college athletics.
6: Southeastern Conference Commissioner Greg Sankey says the SEC having very serious talks about breaking away from the NCAA. He says school presidents are frustrated and want change. SEC dealing with issues like congressional legislation, new eligibility rules, and transparency around player payments. Despite those challenges, Sankey says he does believe there's value in participating in a national organization. Jason Walker reporting.
1: New estimates show road deaths are declining in the U.S. and worldwide. Study published in Lancet Public Health reveals global road injuries and fatalities each fell more than 30% from 1990 to 2023. However, progress varies by country, with poorer nations seeing less of an improvement. More on these stories, townhall.com.
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0: What is happening in news? It's 7:06. We got 72 degrees. Mike Atkins reporting. And we're going to get up around 92 for a high. We got up to 95 yesterday. Hart County Sheriff's Department Sunday morning at about 2:30 a.m. involved in a car chase on Hodges Mill Road in Hart County. Ended up on Elberton Highway, where the driver fled on foot. A passenger remained in the car. The driver who fled on foot is identified as a Justin Brooks Daniel, 44, of Hartwell. They're looking for that subject. Hart County Sheriff's Department investigating. Hart County Sheriff, troopers, EMS, and fire responding Monday afternoon at about 2:39 p.m. to an accident involving a tractor trailer and a train on Ridgeview Road in Hart County. Now, the train struck the rear wheels of the tractor trailer. No injuries were reported. In the upstate, the South Carolina Highway Patrol, a two-truck collision in Anderson County in Townville on Milford Road at Highway 243. One person was killed. It happened about 2 o'clock Monday afternoon. Apparently, a man was sitting on the tailgate of a pickup as it was crossing Highway 243. A logging truck struck the pickup. The victim and another person were ejected. The fatality identified as a Jose Carmen Joaquin Morales, age 40, of Marion, North Carolina. South Carolina Highway Patrol skirt team, they're investigating. Hart County Superior Court, what is on the docket this week? Clerk Frankie Gray.
8: We have court 3 days. We have it Wednesday, Thursday, and Friday. We have criminal and civil motions each day.
0: That's going to be happening this week, beginning tomorrow. Lake Hartwell's elevation this morning, 652.21. Looking back at June, 4.5 inches of rain. July, we've had 17 days of 90-degree-plus heat. Looking ahead to August, last year, 9.5 inches of rainfall in only 7 days. That it got up to 90 degrees. The City of Hartwell Recreation Authority, they've got a meeting coming up tomorrow, Wednesday at 6 p.m., second floor conference room of Hartwell City Hall. The Braves, 3-2 winners over the Padres. Atlanta, 3 games up on the Phillies. Good morning. Time to check in with today's weathercast. 72 degrees. Let's get the vital signs. It is humid this morning. Humidity right now at about 99%. Winds only at 1 coming out of the south. The dew point's at 72. Barometer, 29.94 inches. And we've got that temperature of 72 degrees. Partly sunny, getting up to 92 today. Overnight, 74. Wednesday, a mix with a chance of rain and thunder, 90. Overnight, 74, chance of a storm. And then Thursday, rain and thunder, 82. Rain on Friday with a high 80. Yesterday, we get up to 95 degrees, and this morning our low and current temp at 72 degrees here in Hartwell. You've been listening in with today's weathercast.
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0: Good morning, Skelton Morris Associates, Chandler Center, Chandler Street in Hartville. Today's calendar, what's happening? Class of 1956, Hart County High School. You guys and gals, you got a reunion coming up August 8th. It's going to be at Casa Grande on East Franklin Street. They'll begin at 11:30 that day. Sardis Baptist Church on Anderson Highway 29 North. They're having a cruise in and car show free event. All proceeds will benefit Bobby Powell, who's battling leukemia, September 19th from 4 to 7 p.m. All cars, trucks, and Jeeps are welcome. They're going to have awards and drawings and door prizes, barbecue sandwich plates, sweets and drinks for purchase. 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Jeep Fest is coming up August the 8th from 10 a.m. to 3 p.m. at 12117 Augusta Road in Livonia. That's going to be happening August the 8th. Bethesda Methodist Church, they've got a revival cranking up. August the 9th will be Revival Day with Pastor Bo Swofford bringing the message. 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
0: 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And that's going to wrap it up this morning. 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

0: He just a simple dude. 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
2: A new report says Columbus is among the best cities for first-time homebuyers.
3: Personal finance website WalletHub finds that the city stands at number 67 out of 102 for the best mid-sized cities for those looking to purchase their first house. WalletHub also reports that they compare 300 cities across the country on several metrics, including property taxes, crime rates, and local cost of living. The report shows Columbus outpaces other southern mid-sized markets for having a stable balance of housing accessibility.
2: A former Jonesboro police officer heading to prison for a deadly hit and run, a judge sentenced Grodek Newsom to 6 years after he pleaded guilty to vehicular homicide and hit and run charges connected to a May 2024 wreck. Investigators say Newsom left the scene after driving across several lanes of traffic and striking Abari Mead on the side of the connector near 17th Street. Mead was stopped and awaiting for Atlanta police after an accident. Atlanta's mayor feeling positive about the city's experience and perception during the World Cup. Andre Dickens saying that Atlanta was the best of the U.S. host cities, showcasing its diversity, vibrancy, and infrastructure. Total cost come in just over $50 million. The next big event for the city is the Sugar Bowl in just over a year and a half. Investigators trying to figure out how three people died inside of a home in North Macon. WMAZ reports a hazmat team was called out to process a white substance at a residence on North Spring Court after a woman and two men were found dead. Bibbs County coroner still awaiting toxicology results. I'm Scott Kimbler.
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0: 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Mike Hawkins reporting in. What is happening in news? Harte County Sheriff's Department troopers, EMS, and fire responding Monday afternoon at about 2:39 yesterday to an accident involving a tractor trailer and a train on Ridgeview Road in Harte County. The train struck the rear wheels of the tractor trailer. Nobody was injured. South Carolina Highway Patrol, a two-truck collision and a fatality in Anderson County in Townville. Milford Road at Highway 243, one person was killed. 2 o'clock Monday afternoon. A man was sitting on the tailgate of a pickup as it crossed over Highway 243. A logging truck struck the pickup. The victim and another person were ejected. The fatality, Jose Carmen Joaquin Morales, age 40, of Marion, North Carolina. The South Carolina Highway Patrol skirt team, they're investigating. Harke County Sheriff's Department, Sunday morning at about 2:30 a.m., involved in a car chase on Hodges Mill Road. It ended on Elberton Highway. That's where the suspect fled on foot. A passenger remained in the vehicle. Now, the driver who fled on foot is identified as a Justin Brooks Daniel, 44, of Hartville. They are looking for that suspect. The Harke County Sheriff's Department, they're investigating. Harke County Superior Court. Now, we've got criminal and civil court motions coming up Wednesday, Thursday, and Friday of this week. Looking ahead to August, pretty busy. Clerk Frankie Gray.
8: Like August 3rd week, we do have a jury that we've mailed out for that week. And one of our judges is having a criminal trial week. And then the following week, the 10th of August, we'll be doing another jury trial week. So two juries, first 2 weeks of August. And then that rolls us into the grand jury the week of the 17th, something that we have to do every year, February and August. And this will be our August grand jury.
0: That according to Clerk of Court Frankie Gray. What else is happening in news? The City of Hartville Recreation Authority. They've got a meeting coming up Wednesday, tomorrow evening at 6 p.m., second floor conference room of City Hall. Looking at August, a year ago, and, you know, we're fixing to get into August. A year ago, we had 9.5 inches of rainfall, only 7 days of 90-degree-plus heat. Because July last year was brutal, with 31 days of that 90-degree-plus heat, and most of those were 95 and up. July this time around, we've had 3 inches of rain, and we've had 17 days of 90-degree-plus heat. Going to have another one today, it looks like. But then we cool back with a little better chance of rain and thunder over the next several days. Good morning. That news time at 7:37.
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10: 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The Atlanta Braves were winners yesterday. They beat the Padres 3-2. The Braves had just 4 hits in the victory. Bryce Elder got the win. He's now 6-6. Braves are 58-41. The Braves are back at home at Truist Park tonight against the Padres. Ronaldo Lopez will start for Atlanta. He's 4-2 with an ERA at 3.5. Walker Buehler will get the start for San Diego. He is 5-5 in the year with an ERA north of 5. NFL training camps are set to open up this week across much of the league. The Atlanta Falcons will have the rookies report to Falcons training facility in Flowery Branch on Friday. The veterans are set to report next Tuesday. Bundle auto and home, renters, or condo, and save with Progressive. I'm John Thayer with the Sports Flash on FM 104.1 WKLY.
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0: Let's check in with that forecast today, looking at partly sunny skies at a high 92, overnight 74. Wednesday, a mix with a high 90, chance of rain and thunder. Thursday, chance of rain and thunder, 82. Rain on Friday with a high 80. Yesterday, we get up to 95 degrees. Our low this morning, 72. No wind right now. Humidity's at 99%. The dew point's at 72. Pressure at 29.94 inches. 72 degrees. 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Good morning.
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Winona Judd. Good morning. Coming up at 8, we've got news. Top of the hour. 72 degrees, our low 73 right now with that sunshine. A few clouds. Good morning.

0: Good morning. 14 minutes after 8 o'clock, The Morning Show. Time to check in with the Chamber Corner. Good morning, everybody. Welcome in with this week's Heart Chamber Corner. We've got Amanda with us. Amanda, what's happening with the Chamber these days?
1: Well, Hart County has already had one hugely successful school supply giveaway this past weekend, but there's one more left that's going to be held at the Hart County High School on July the 25th, and that's going to be from 10 a.m. until 12 p.m. You can go around and get supplies as you need them, and Kona Ice is going to be there on standby for anybody that needs a cool treat. So just come out and support our kids going back to school, which is coming up very quickly. Just a couple other things we've got going on. There's lots of cool shows coming to town at High Cotton. There's the Randall Bramblett Band, which is one of Georgia's most accomplished musicians, and they're accompanied by Widespread Panic's guitarist, John Anderson. That's going to be July the 31st from 8 until 10 at High Cotton, and then Luke Deuce and the Wild Cards are going to be at the Station of Hartwell on Friday, July the 24th, and you can get both of those tickets at their respective websites, either highcottonmusichall.com or thestationofhartwell.com.
0: Okay, anything else?
1: That's all I've got for now.
0: Hey, as always, we appreciate the update.
1: Thank you so much.
0: Okay, Amanda with the Hart County Chamber of Commerce in this week's Chamber Corner.
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town, 25 minutes after 8 o'clock. 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WKLY, Hartville, Georgia. Good morning.

0: Gurz Bentley. Good morning, everybody. 72 degrees, our low temp this morning. We got up to 95 yesterday. We got 77 degrees right now. And we're going to be up around 92 for an afternoon high. Still going to be hot, just hopefully not as hot as yesterday. Now, in the coming days, we got a little better chance of rain. So we're clinging to that. We can use it. And it would cool us down a little bit, too. And that's the good thing, real good thing. But 77 degrees right now. It's 8:30. What is happening around the Peach State of Georgia with GNN News right here on The Boarding Show, WKLY, Hartville, Georgia.
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2: A new study finds the FIFA World Cup boosted Atlanta's economy. More from Liz Kennedy.
3: The study from Bank of America found businesses like bars and restaurants seen increased spending as fans gathered to watch the games. And Atlanta Mayor Andre Dickens tells Atlanta News First that future spending in the city looks positive based on what global business leaders here for the World Cup matches told him.
4: We want to do business. We want to have international trade with Atlanta. And they took pictures and folks around the world knew that there was more to America than just the two coasts, the New York and L.A. Now they know, hey, Atlanta is a place that is vibrant.
3: The Georgia Hotel and Lodging Association also chimed in saying that revenue increased 15% last month.
2: More Georgia law enforcement officers are being fired for allegedly misusing license plate readers. A lieutenant, an investigator, and a deputy for the Richmond County Sheriff's Office were all arrested yesterday for oath of office violations after being accused of using flock camera information for personal use. They were immediately terminated from their jobs. More than a dozen officers around the state have now been fired over the summer for similar accusations. Investigators trying to figure out how three people died inside a North Macon home. WMAZ reports a hazmat team was called out to process a white substance at a residence in North Spring Court after a woman and two men were found dead Friday night. Bibb County's coroner still awaiting toxicology results. A former Washington County solicitor under investigation by the GBI will not face criminal charges. Michael Howard resigned last summer after he was scrutinized over his dismissal of some DUI cases. The DA says no evidence was found of kickbacks or schemes in the case. I'm Scott Kimbler.
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0: Checking in with that forecast today, partly sunny, 92, overnight 74. A mix tomorrow with a chance of some rain and thunder and a high 90. Thursday, 82 the high with a chance of rain and thunder. Our low this morning, 72 degrees, 77 right now. Humidity is about 90%. Barometer at 29.95 inches. Winds at about 4 out of the southwest. And we've got 77 right now.
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Leanne Womack, good morning. It's a dime in front of 9 o'clock, 8:50. Good morning, and we've got 78 degrees. Bo Cephas.

Tim McGraw, good morning, everybody. 78 degrees with sunshine and some clouds. It's humid, yeah. We're going to migrate up near 92 for an afternoon high. Coming up at 9, we've got news, top of the hour. The Boarding Show and Gabby.

0: 15 minutes after 9. Good morning, everybody. We got 79 degrees.
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0: Good morning, everybody. Mike Atkins with you. The Swap Shop, 706-376-3363. Good morning, Swap Shop. What can we do for you?
1: Yeah, this is Dan. I had some stuff on there. I had the propane tank. A tank of propane is gone. It's gone now. I did some swapping. I got one of them big acorn grills.
0: Okay.
1: You know what an acorn grill is?
0: Yes. Uh huh.
1: Okay. I got one of them. Now I got a set of $400 set of step rails for a Ford truck, but I need the braces for it. Mm-hmm. I need somebody that's got some that's had a wrecked truck. It's got a spare bunch of it. I need some of them.
0: Okay.
1: I still got the big propane tank heater that hangs on the wall. It's a $400 brand new $400 heater. Mm-hmm. I'll sell it or trade it for something other.
0: Okay.
1: And I still got all the rest of it. The little house. I found a guy that'll move it. That's what a lot of people ain't bought it because you couldn't nobody to move it. But I got a guy that moves them. Mm-hmm. So I've got that number, and I'll do some swapping or trading on it.
0: Okay, what number? What number to call?
1: Oh, I got a hold on. It's similar. Just bear with me. I got a new phone number.
0: I know how that goes.
1: It's just 70. Come on, Dan. It's 706-436-2009.
0: 2009. Well, Mr. Dan, I'll be glad and get this stuff on for you.
1: Okay, take care.
0: Hey, you too now. And Dan's got a whole bunch of stuff, and his number to call is 706-436-2009, and he's got these step rails, and he needs some braces for those that fit a Ford truck. 706-436-2009. And good morning, folks. If you need me, call me, 706-376-3363. Looking to buy a backpack blower and a zero-turn mower. They want to buy. 762-230-5301. Calvary Baptist Church in Bowersville, they're going to be in a revival beginning Monday, the 27th, the 28th, and 29th. And that'll be a revival at 7 o'clock each evening. And again, my number to call, 706-376-3363 here on today's Swap Shop. Let's go to the telephones. Good morning, Swap Shop. What can we do for you?
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0: I'll be glad and get this on.
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0: Hey, you too. 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
0: Let's go to the telephones. Good morning. You're on today's Swap Shop. What can we do for you?
7: Yeah, Mike, everything that I ran earlier in the week, it's all gone.
0: Okay.
7: All right. So we can clear all that off. I do have five dressers that are in this building that I don't need, and I will have the building up for sale. That'll be about the only thing, though, after the dressers go.
0: Okay.
7: All right. They are eight drawer dressers, solid, very old, out of the weather. $25 a piece, man, to get them, just to get them out of here, and they will need to bring help because I can't move them myself.
0: Okay.
7: All right. Like I said, there is six of them. The building is 10 by 10. It is on the rollers to be moved, but I don't really have a price for it. If somebody's interested, we can, you know, work something out, I'm sure.
0: Okay.
7: All right. 706-498-5127.
0: I'll be glad and get this on.
7: All right, man. Appreciate it. Thank you.
0: Okay, he's got that five dressers. 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Good morning, Swap Shop. What can we do for you?
8: Yes. You got me?
0: Yes, I got you.
8: All right. I got a matching set, GE appliances, washer and dryer. Hardly been used.
0: Mm-hmm.
8: I hate getting rid of it, but I just figured I'd get rid of it. And it's just, like I said, it's a matching set,
0: uh-huh.
8: white in color. And I was asking, starting at $350.
0: Okay.
8: For the whole. For the matching set, and I got also a 32-inch, I would say new, it's like new, I don't watch it, I don't know why I bought it, Vizio 32-inch smart TV, got the built-in Roku and all that.
0: Okay.
8: And I was asking 70 for it, so if they take it with a washer, I'll take... 50 for the TV, and like I said, 350 for the washer and dryer.
0: Okay.
8: And like I said, it ain't hurt. Runs good. It's okay. Still hooked up, and let them hear it run.
0: Okay.
8: All right, Mike.
0: And what number to call?
8: No, call me. You can reach me at 762-338-8496.
0: 8496. Hey, be glad to get it on.
8: All right, bud.
0: Hey, no problem. Got that GE matching washer and dryer, $350 for that set. He's at that 32-inch like-new Vizio Smart TV. He'll take 70 for that. If you take all of it, he'll take 50. 762-338-8496. My number, 706-376-3363. Let's go to the telephones. Good morning, Swap Shop. What can we do for you?
9: How you doing, Mike?
0: Not much. What's going on?
9: Oh, not much. Listen, I'm still in need of some paint work, sir. I do interior and exterior, privacy fences. I got pressure washer. Also do metal roofs, pressure wash them and paint them. Everything's professional and up to date. I do boat docks, the structure, the wood on them, just all kinds of different painting, shutters, doors, entry doors, anything like that. Pool lanais, pool surfaces and everything like that. If you would advertise that for me the rest of the week, sir, my number is 706-371-2949.
0: Hey, I'll be glad to get it on.
9: And I have plenty of references, sir.
0: We'll put that on it.
9: All right. Thank you, sir. You have a great day.
0: You too now. And his number is 706-371-2949. My number, 706-376-3363. For sale, two pairs of Wrangler jeans, and they've got some George pants. 678-468-0480. Good morning. You're on today's Swap Shop. What can we do for you?
10: Morning, Mike.
0: Good morning.
10: I've still got those Yu-Gi-Oh! And Pokemon cards I'd like to sell or trade. Some are brand new. Some are from 1996. I haven't seen some of the White Dragon with blue eyes in there, but they weren't the first editions.
0: Mm-hmm.
10: But there was a bunch of counterfeit ones in there, too.
0: Okay.
10: They figured that one. I've got that Cuisinart smoker, almost like new. I'm asking $100 for it today.
0: Okay.
10: I've also still got that 1967 Honda Dream motorcycle. That'd be a good restoration project.
0: Mm-hmm.
10: Needs a few parts, but basically the whole thing's there. And that Tote Goat, which is that World War II mini bike. Again, good for a good project for someone. And I'm looking for okra. I'm looking for yellow squash, zucchini, other locally grown fruit or vegetables. You know, if anybody's got anything like that that's wanting to sell it, they can give me a call at 706-244-2509.
0: I'll be glad and get this on.
10: Thank you, man. You have a great day.
0: Hey, you too now. He's got those Pokemon cards, some new ones and older ones. He's got that smoker, $100. He's got a 1967 Honda Dream motorcycle, that World War II mini bike, and he's looking to buy some okra, yellow squash, zucchini, any locally grown vegetables and fruit. He'll buy it. 706-244-2509. My number to call, 706-376-3363. 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
11: Yes, good morning.
0: Yes.
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0: Be glad to get them on.
11: Thank you.
0: Okay, quart jars of fig preserves and the number and $6 a quart, okay? 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And friends, if you need me this morning, my number to call is 706-376-3363. 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
15: Let's turn the radio down, Mike.
0: Okay.
15: Mike, I'm looking for one of those haulers. You haul a wheelchair on behind the car. They fix in the trailer hitch.
0: Yeah.
15: And I'm looking for one to haul a wheelchair on, preferably with a letdown ramp.
0: Okay.
15: 706-245-8762.
0: Be glad to get it on.
15: Okay. Thank you.
0: He is looking to buy a wheelchair hauler that hopefully with a letdown ramp. And his number to call, if you've got anything like that, let him know, 706-245-8762. My number, 706-376-3363. 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
0: Good morning. 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You're on today's Swap Shop. What can we do for you?
21: Yes, I've got several gallons, several buckets of paint. 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
0: Uh-huh.
21: And some took out of. 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
0: Be glad to get it on. 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And his number is 706-371-4665. 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And friends, that is going to wrap it up this morning here on today's Swap Shop. Appreciate you listening and calling. Y'all have a great rest of the day. 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We'll be back in here at 9:30 on Wednesday morning. Y'all take care.
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0: Good morning, 10 o'clock, mid-morning news, WKLY.
1: A Republican-held U.S. Senate seat may stay in the family, as correspondent Laura Winters explained.
2: Darlene Graham says she prayed on it and has decided she will run for her late brother's Senate seat. Graham says President Trump urged her to jump into the race and run for the full six-year term in South Carolina. Graham saying on her X page, "I've made a decision. I'm in."
1: Darlene Graham was sworn in last week to fill out the remaining months of the late Senator Lindsey Graham's term, which ends in January. Barring a successful appeal, Joe Biden will have to release audio recordings and transcripts of his interviews with a memoir ghostwriter before he was elected president. That's a ruling of a federal appeals court. Iran remains defiant.
3: 10 consecutive nights of U.S. strikes haven't forced Tehran to loosen its grip on the Strait of Hormuz, through which about a fifth of all traded crude oil and natural gas previously passed. The U.K.'s Maritime Trade Operations Agency says it's received multiple reports of a tanker being hit by a projectile 8 nautical miles off the coast of Oman. Iran's paramilitary Revolutionary Guard claimed the attack and those on two other ships targeted in the waterway since Sunday. As fighting has intensified between the U.S. and Iran, mediators have stepped up efforts to revive the interim peace deal signed last month.
1: The BBC's Yolande Nell. On orders from President Trump, additional 50% tariffs going to be imposed on some Canadian imports. The president accusing the Canadians of unfairly discriminating against American goods. Tropical Storm Bertha, building strength in the Gulf of America, moving toward the Florida Panhandle. Stocks are higher this morning on Wall Street. The Dow's up 189 points, the Nasdaq Composite Index ahead 227, and the S&P is better by 38 points. More on these stories, townhall.com.
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1: The sentence is life for a one-time drug lord in New York, and prosecutors pleased with the punishment.
6: In Brooklyn, former Sinaloa cartel kingpin Ismael El Mayo Zambada has been sentenced to life in prison after pleading guilty last year to drug trafficking.
7: El Mayo was the world's single biggest drug trafficker this century.
6: U.S. Attorney Joseph Nocella says it's a worthy sentence after a years-long fight to bring the Mexican drug lord to justice.
7: A life sentence. Cut off from family, cut off from freedom, cut off from the outside world, is fitting punishment for the harm that El Mayo has caused to countless victims.
6: At his hearing, Zambada apologized for the harm he caused and called for an end to the cycle of drug violence. Judge Brian Cogan honored a defense request that the 76-year-old be recommended to a federal prison hospital where he can be treated for age-related illnesses. I'm Jennifer King.
1: News and analysis at townhall.com. The Women's Tennis Association is introducing one-time mandatory genetic testing for all players, effective today.
8: It's a requirement to compete at the 2028 Los Angeles Olympics. The WTA has updated its women's eligibility policy to include gender screening based on biological sex this week to preserve the integrity of women's professional tennis and maintain fair competition conditions for all players. The new policy takes the organization in line with the eligibility policy introduced by the IOC in March to align with President Trump's executive order on sports ahead of the 2028 Olympics. Keith Peters, Washington.
1: Federal judge is ordering Paramount and Warner Brothers Discovery to halt their $81 billion merger for at least 2 weeks. This allows states that are challenging the deal more time to see their case through in court. They argue the combination would harm competition. More on these stories, townhall.com.
0: Good morning. Mid-morning news at 10:05. Mike Hawkins reporting. Hart County Sheriff's Department troopers, EMS, and fire responding Monday afternoon at about 2:39 p.m. to an accident involving a tractor trailer and a train on Ridgeview Road in Hart County. The train struck the rear wheels of the tractor trailer and no injuries reported. South Carolina Highway Patrol. A two-truck collision in Anderson County in Townville. It happened on Milford Road at Highway 243. One person was killed. It happened about 2 o'clock yesterday afternoon. Apparently, a man was sitting on the tailgate of a pickup as it was crossing over Highway 243. A logging truck struck the pickup, the victim, and another person was ejected. Now, the fatality identified as a Jose Carmen Joaquin Morales, 40 years old from North Carolina. The South Carolina Highway Patrol skirt team, they're investigating. Hart County Sheriff's Department Sunday morning at 2:30 a.m. involved in a short car chase on Hodges Mill Road that ended on Elberton Highway. That's where the driver fled on foot. A passenger remained in the vehicle. The driver who fled on foot is identified as a Justin Brooks Daniel, 44 of Hartville, and they are seeking that suspect. The Hart County Sheriff's Department, they're investigating. Right now, time to check in with that mid-morning sports flash.
9: 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NFL training camps are set to open up this week across much of the league. The Atlanta Falcons will have the rookies report to Falcons training facility in Flowery Branch on Friday. The veterans are set to report next Tuesday. The Atlanta Braves were winners yesterday. They beat the Padres 3-2. The Braves had just 4 hits in the victory. Bryce Elder got the win. He's now 6-6. Braves are 58-41. The Braves are back at home at Truist Park tonight against the Padres. Ronaldo Lopez will start for Atlanta. He's 4-2 with an ERA at 3.5. Walker Buehler will get the start for San Diego. He is 5-5 in the year with an ERA north of 5. Bundle auto and home, renters, or condo, and save with Progressive. I'm John Thayer with the Sports Flash on FM 104.1 WKLY.
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0: Looking at partly sunny skies today with a high 92, overnight 74, a mix on Wednesday with a high 90, chance of rain and thunder. And then Thursday, chance of rain and thunder, 82. Yesterday, we get up to 95, 72 is the low, 83 degrees right now.
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2: A proposed Georgia data center is facing growing backlash from residents worried about its community impact. Rebecca Hughes with more.
3: Dozens of residents rallied in Columbus against the proposed Project Ruby hyperscale data center planned for rural Muskogee County. Aaron Bridewell spoke to the crowd, saying he has worked as an engineer building data centers for the U.S. government.
4: They're just looking at this big chunk of money that they're going to get. That money goes directly to them. It doesn't go to the community. It doesn't do anything for our community.
3: According to WTVM, protesters are calling for a moratorium on new data centers, arguing local leaders lack transparency before approving zoning changes that could pave the way for that project. I'm Rebecca Hughes.
2: Georgians planning to travel late this summer may be paying more for their trip. More from Liz Kennedy.
5: AAA reports gas prices in the state are 20 cents higher this week compared to last week. The increase is being largely linked to renewed tensions and fighting with Iran. But demand is also a factor, as many Georgians take trips before schools start classes for the fall. Higher gas prices are also contributing to higher airfare prices, as costs can trend upward with more demand for certain routes and destinations. I'm Liz Kennedy.
2: National building material maker Master Wall is calling Columbus home after completing a multi-million dollar expansion. The company moved its corporate headquarters into a 1,000 square foot facility in the Chattahoochee Valley, consolidating operations from Midlands and Stonecrest, Georgia. Local economic group Choose Columbus says the new plant brings new jobs and boosts production for projects across the country. The expanded site will also house a national contractor training center for new building tech. I'm Katie Gray.
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0: And let's check in with that forecast today. Partly sunny, 92, overnight 74. Tomorrow, look for a mix of sun and clouds, 90 with a chance of an afternoon rain or thunder. 74, the overnight low. Our low this morning getting down to 72 degrees, 83 right now.
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0: And we all deserve to be happy while we're
1: Little
0: here.
1: Big Town. We're talking sports.
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1: Hey, good morning, everybody. This is Mike Atkins. Welcome into Sports Wrap on a Tuesday morning. And with us, we've got to get, well, he's not a guest. He's actually an employee of her. He's our play-by-play guy of the Hart County Bulldogs and, you know, basketball and football and everything. Mr. Benjamin London. How you doing, Benjamin?
3: Doing well. How are you?
1: I'm doing fantastic, man. Listen, let's get things started off locally. Let's talk about these young ladies that are heading up to, what, Clarksville, Tennessee?
3: That's correct.
1: Get us up to date with Senior League Softball All-Stars.
3: Man, let me tell you. So they won the district by not even playing a single game. So that was phenomenal, you know, especially when you already don't have to play. And then when you got to the state championship, they won big. They won 17-0 and then 15-0 in run-roll fashion in both games to be able to capture their fourth straight state title earlier in the month, I believe. I think it was like maybe late June. Early July.
1: Yeah.
3: Excuse me. So now they get ready for the Southeast Regional up in Clarksville, Tennessee. They'll play in the first game against Virginia, and that is on July 24th at 3 o'clock Eastern Standard Time. So that'll be again on July 24th, and that is on Friday. So they'll compete in that. Once, if they're able to move on in advance past that game through the winner's bracket, win the Southeast Regional, then they'll go back to Lower Sussex, Delaware, and be able to compete in the Senior League World Series, which I know is a big accomplishment, no matter if you just make it or even if, you know, you fight your way through.
1: Double elimination.
3: It's double elimination, correct.
1: So when would this finish up in the Southeast Regional?
3: So this will finish up in the Southeast Regional on the 27th. So that should be Monday.
1: Okay.
3: And that's the latest it can finish. It can obviously finish on Sunday if it, you know, the team doesn't lose throughout the weekend.
1: Yeah.
3: But that Monday is built in just in case they need to have that game if needed.
1: Okay.
3: So, and then August 1st, I believe, is when they would travel up to Lower Sussex, Delaware, and begin to compete up there in Delaware. So hopefully they'll make that run that they made last year and make it a memorable year, because they got a lot of players that were on that team last year that are on the team this year. So
1: what ages?
3: I believe it is, and I could be wrong, I believe it's like middle school, high school.
1: Okay.
3: I think that the age limit is 17.
1: Mm-hmm. Okay.
3: So I think it's somewhere between like 12 to 17, mm-hmm. 13 okay. to 17, something like that.
1: Okay. So they've repeated as state champs now four in a row. Four-peat. Is that a record around here?
3: It's got to be.
1: I mean, around here.
3: Well, when you walk into the new Little League Park down there, down Bowman Highway, they got a statue for almost every state championship they won. So,
1: yeah.
3: I mean, there ain't a lot of statues out there that are built with their names on it, and they got four of them just sitting right there.
1: Man.
3: So, making history.
1: So, what's that team strong at?
3: Last year, I think they had like a couple pitchers that they felt good about, but now I felt like they've added a couple more pieces to be able to have that depth
1: yeah.
3: that they didn't have last year. So I think going into these games where you got to have, you know, that fourth pitcher if you need it, that fifth pitcher if you need it, they have that now in terms of last year, where I felt like they felt pretty good about three pitchers that they had. So the pitching depth is there. And then overall, I think they're just swinging the bat really well. They're making really good contact, getting the ball in play. They're not like they have a couple home run pieces here and there, but mainly just getting the ball in play and then just circling the bases as much as they can whenever you get it in. So, I mean, this team has done really well from what I got to watch when they competed in the state championship.
1: Okay. What else?
3: Yeah, locally, it's almost that time, believe it or not. Football's right around the corner. Yeah. Volleyball's right around the corner. Cross country's around the corner.
1: Softball.
3: You get softball's around the corner. Cheers around the corner. So it's about to get hectic a little bit around here, but
1: it is.
3: That's the fun part about this industry.
1: Yes, it. I mean, it is, and it gets really crazy and psycho. And the thing that doesn't make any sense is, like, you know, I'm doing in volleyball and all these other coaches. They put the, like, you get certified with your yearly test, and they open it up so late, and then it's a short window, and there's beginning school. Like, why don't they give you
3: the
1: whole summer to get it done? And I would imagine a lot of programs, and we've always been, you know, quick here in Hart County because they let us know.
4: Yeah.
1: And then I got word yesterday from Coach Parson, you know, hey, it's coming up. I was, yes, sir. But we've, you know, they've been that way every year since I've been involved in sports here. But I imagine there's a lot of systems where they don't have a clue.
3: No, probably not.
1: I mean, there's some systems. I mean, we've been places in football, you know that, and I don't even think they knew who the AD was. If he wasn't the head football coach, they had no idea who the AD was in some of these towns.
3: Yeah, and even if you do know, trying to contact them is even harder.
1: Does he teach here? Does he have a class or not?
3: No, I would get calls. He's just the AD.
1: Yeah, he's just the AD. So, you know how to find him. So, yeah, things are getting cranked up in Hart County. We mentioned Coach Parson football.
3: Yeah.
1: How's the summer going so far?
3: Man, it's been kind of a different summer, like it in terms of like my role, because normally I try to provide like position breakdowns to kind of give, you know, everybody an idea of what the team will look like. Well, as I kind of come through the summer, you know, I've written like players to watch, or I've started to write it, and then I've had to retract it because, I mean, there's so much depth, and they're trying to figure out who they want to be that guy in that position. So there's a lot of competition out there, and I know that the coaches love it, but also it's kind of like, hey, we need to find that guy that's going to step up and make those big plays. So so far, you know, I've thought we've improved from last year. I think a lot of the guys understand, if they buy into the culture that Biff is teaching, that this team can be really, really good. And I think they're starting to believe that now that we're getting closer to the season, because that scrimmage game's coming up August 7th. And, I mean, literally next week is the final week where you don't have a game. You're going to be in pads. It's acclimation week this week. So those guys got to be there to be able to be in pads next week. So, I mean, it's going to be a fun time here in the next 2 weeks to get football kind of cranked up. But I know these guys are excited. I know that if they continue to buy into what Biff's saying, it's going to be a really, really fun team to watch.
1: You know, one thing he did that he implemented that I loved, I could never stand spring football. I hate it. Because you only get injured, and then you're dealing with half a team, because if you got a good baseball team, then you got people playing baseball. You got track and field. You've got all the other sports that are going on. If they're partaking in that, that hasn't wound down yet.
3: Yeah.
1: So they do it so early around the state that I just think the guys that look good in the spring, and I feel that way in college. By the time the season rolls around, it's who is that guy? You know, we've already forgotten about him because that was then, this is now. I like the fact that he can do two scrimmages or whatever, that he can do more in the summertime if you didn't do that in the spring. And so I thought that, and he's done that for a long time, I think.
3: Yeah, he has. And, you know, when I asked him about it, because I said, this is kind of unique. Like, no one else around this area does what you're about to do. And he said, well, let me ask you a question. He's like, I competed in the state championship twice in my time at Rockmart. He said, ask me once if I said, man, if we would have just had one more practice in the spring, we would have won the state championship. He's like, no, we missed an assignment. Like, you know, although those spring practices, like, they matter to some teams. But he even told me, like, you're not getting a full evaluation of everybody because, like you mentioned, you still got guys playing baseball, track, soccer, whatever that may be. And you're not getting a full evaluation of whoever's out there playing that sport.
1: Yeah.
3: And you're not really getting a full evaluation of them playing football because they can't compete in two sports at the same time. So, you know, I think it's a really good move to be able to move to the summer, because it gives those guys who are a lot of Hart County athletes, especially on football, are multi-sport athletes. So, I mean, it gives them the time to be able to finish up their commitment to whatever sport they were playing in the spring and then solely focus on football by the time summer comes around.
1: Hey, hold that thought. We'll come back in a moment and further our conversation about the pigskin. Let's take a break.
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1: And we're back, everybody, here on today's Sports Wrap. Speaking of football, so we talked about Hart County looking good. I know that one of the assistant coaches, the other Coach Parson, told me
3: at the
1: kids' volleyball camp, I think I had his entire family there, that, hey, they're coming along, making good progress, right on track, what they want. So and it seems like he's got a real good staff of coaches with him.
3: Yeah, absolutely. And, you know, I think the new additions that you'll see is that, and if you go out to a practice, and which, by the way, Biff is very open to the public just coming out and sitting out and watching practice. So if you ever want to just get a look at the dogs, I would say probably the best time is around 9:45 to about somewhere close to noon is about the best time to go out and watch. And you'll see the whole field covered with middle school JV and varsity guys out there competing. And, you know, I truly believe that these guys have assembled a really good staff. A lot of the guys that were on staff last year, outside of Corey, who obviously went to Stevens County, have all stayed on staff.
1: Yeah.
3: Plus the middle school guys that were coaching last year have come up and joined the varsity staff, as well as coaching JV and middle school. Yeah. And then obviously you have Biff and Rhett. And then, obviously, Coach Geithers, if I said that correctly, he was the defensive coordinator at Commerce last year, comes in, was the 2021 champ with Collins Hill, Coach Travis Hunter. So, I mean, he's got a really good track record coming in, and he's kind of like Biff. He's very straightforward, very transparent, but he wants his defense to be elusive, run to the football, go to the football.
1: Yeah.
3: You know, and even Coach Royston, who you may even mention, he'll come in, coach baseball, but he's also the defensive line coach. Yeah. And the favorite thing I love about Coach Royston is, man, like, the ball may be 20 yards downfield, but he's still yelling at his defensive lineman, go to the football, go to the football. I don't care if it's 20 yards downfield. We're going to have 11 hats to the football.
1: Yeah.
3: So it's really good to see those guys go out there, be aggressive, and get to the football.
1: Yeah, we didn't mention Ronnie. He's coached for a long time.
3: Yeah.
1: I mean, he is, would you say, probably the architect of that Franklin program right now.
3: Yeah.
1: That Ron Phillips has done a great job with. Ron's done a super job over there. And he was over there, was at Stevens County. I don't ever remember Ronnie having a losing program anywhere in high school baseball. And I knew he could coach football, too.
3: Yeah, and then, I mean, he has collegiate experience, too. Was at Middle Tennessee State University. So, I mean, he's been a lot of stops in a lot of different places, but everywhere he went, there was a hint of success.
1: Yeah.
3: So hopefully that's what the dogs will be able to have with him and his leadership. I know obviously he's excited. He's talked a lot to me about baseball just because he's doing dual stuff right now with football and baseball. So I know he's really excited about the upcoming season, but I know he's also excited about the upcoming season for football too. So.
1: And I'll leave you with this. Just a couple of weeks ago, maybe two or three weeks ago, we had a practice, got my back turned, and heard some gentlemen say, hey, coach, can I ask you a question? I turned around. He went, what are you doing? And it was Cameron Rucker.
3: There you go.
1: Mr. Baltimore Ravens.
3: That's right.
1: Looks fantastic.
3: Yeah.
1: And expecting big things, getting ready to head into mini camp and everything.
3: Yeah.
1: I don't ever remember in Hart County, this got to be record-breaking. He was on the practice squad, correct?
3: Yeah.
1: Last year?
3: Yeah.
1: We've never had a player, in my knowledge, in Hart County that's going into year number two.
3: That's right.
1: Year two. Not year one, but year two.
3: That's right.
1: With a pro team, and I think he'll make that team.
3: I think he will, too. I think the biggest thing for him was, I think he just wanted to get some experience of what it was like to be an NFL player for 1 year. Now that he's got that experience, I'm excited to see what he's going to do with it. And like you said, I truly believe that there's going to be a point where an injury happens, something happens, and his name's going to be called. And I know that family's going to be so excited to be able to travel up to Maryland and be able to watch that number 56 shine in that purple and gold and black. So it'll be an exciting time, and hopefully we'll get to see it this fall.
1: He was an exciting football player, tremendous high school football player.
3: Yeah.
1: I mean, he's one of the reasons why we went as far as we went that his senior
3: year. 2019, yeah.
1: Okay, then he went to college, bulked up a good bit. Right now, he's just a big man. I mean, he is, to me, leaned out. He looks like a pro football. He really looks like a professional football player. If he were that size when he played in high school, this guy would be like, he would have already been in the NFL. He would have been
3: a five-star UGA, Alabama.
1: But he did look amazing. I love him. He's such a really articulate young man.
3: Yeah.
1: Smart guy, great family, and certainly pulling for him in the NFL. He's with a good – I told him, I said, man, you with a defensive club now. You with those Ravens.
3: That's right.
1: They love defense.
3: That's right.
1: Well, listen, it's always a pleasure to have you,
3: as
1: Benjamin.
3: Always.
1: Take care, my man.
3: Yeah, thank you.
1: Folks, it's 11 o'clock news time.
7: Carolina will be awarded a Bronze Star, Purple Heart, and Combat Action Badge and will be promoted to Staff Sergeant. Posting on social media, his wife writes, I will never recover from this. The couple has a young daughter. Two Army soldiers were killed in Jordan on Friday by an Iranian attack, the first U.S. troop deaths from direct Iranian fire since the opening days of the war. U.S. trade dispute with Canada is heating up, with President Trump announcing plans for 50% tariffs on some Canadian goods.
8: These are really sweeping tariffs imposed by the United States against certain items imported from Canada. Donald Trump says this is a retaliation for what he called unequal treatment of U.S. cars, dairy, and alcohol. But certain items that are exported from Canada will be exempt from this list, and they include energy, potash, critical minerals, and fish. Now, these new tariffs are going to be delayed, and I think this is significant, by 30 days. So it does allow for some negotiation.
7: The BBC's Peter Bowes, tropical storm warning from the Florida-Alabama line to Louisiana, tropical storm Bertha, building strength in the Gulf of America.
9: Current forecast basically shows it approaching and then moving inland kind of right along the Louisiana coastline here in about 36 to 48 hours. So we're talking basically Wednesday evening into Thursday morning. And then the track takes it basically right along the Gulf Coast. But during this period, it weakens to a tropical depression.
7: The National Hurricane Center's Philippe Pappin. On Wall Street this morning, the Dow is up 250 points. NASDAQ ahead 286. More on these stories, townhall.com.
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7: An attacker has stabbed and wounded two people near Greece's top tourist attraction.
12: The assailant attacked a man and a woman, both Greek Americans, with a knife on a pedestrian street near an entrance to the Acropolis itself and near the entrance to the Acropolis Museum, which lies at the foot of the Acropolis Hill in Athens. Police say the woman suffered light injuries to the leg, while the man was more seriously hurt, with wounds to the arm. The attacker was detained at the scene while the two victims were transported to the hospital by ambulance, authorities say. The identity of the attacker was not immediately clear, but police said he appeared to have been suffering from psychological problems. The attack did not lead to any closure to the sites, which continued operating as usual I'm Charles Villavesta.
7: At least 10 people have been killed, 17 missing after a disaster inside an under-construction tunnel linked to a hydroelectric project in northeast India. News and analysis, townhall.com. There could be a shakeup coming to the world of college athletics.
13: Southeastern Conference Commissioner Greg Sankey says the SEC having very serious talks about breaking away from the NCAA. He says school presidents are frustrated and want change. SEC dealing with issues like congressional legislation, new eligibility rules, and transparency around player payments. Despite those challenges, Sankey says he does believe there's value in participating in a national organization. Jason Walker reporting.
7: New estimates show road deaths are on the decline in the U.S. and abroad. A study published in Lancet Public Health reveals global road injuries and fatalities each fell more than 30% from 1990 to 2023. However, progress does vary country to country, with poorer nations seeing less of an improvement. More on these stories, townhall.com.
1: With your Tuesday Leichhardt's Poll, weather forecast today, partly sunny and hot with a high 92, overnight low 74. Wednesday, a mix of sun and clouds, chance of rain and thunder 90, overnight 74. Thursday, chance of rain and thunder, highs 82, overnight low 69. Make it a super safe day.
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It seems a little bit early to have to play this one, but if your week stinks and you're ready to toss in the towel, this one's for you.

0: Another banger from Ella Langley. That's called Be Her on Real Country. Well, moms, you know those fights with your kids about going to bed early? Make sure you win. A study confirms that all those bedtime battles are worth it. When the kids go to bed early, they are healthier and mom is happier. Researchers found that kids with early bedtimes by like 8:30 had a better health-related quality of life. And by the way, moms had improved mental health too.
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0: heartache medication, John Party, here on Real Country. Well, let's take a moment to acknowledge the popsicle. 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He left a glass of soda outside, and by the next morning, the soda had frozen over. He began selling the new frozen treat at an amusement park, and the rest is history.
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0: Real Country with Martina McBride, a big country hit for her, but also a big crossover hit for her as it went to number 24 on the pop charts. That's Martina McBride. And Buzzy here. Hope you have a great rest of the day. We're back to the music in a couple moments with Tim McGraw on Real Country.
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1: News this hour at Town Hall. I'm Bob Agnew in Washington. The president is welcoming another world leader to the White House. Here's correspondent Willie Nelson.
2: The president of Lebanon, Joseph Aoun, is set to meet President Trump at the White House. The two will hold a bilateral meeting in the Oval Office as the administration continues its push to strengthen security and stability across the Middle East. Willie Nelson, the White House.
1: President Trump is promising that every soldier's death caused by Iran will be avenged as the military strikes continue. Here's correspondent Laura Winters.
3: The U.S. military striking targets in Iran for a 10th night in a row. In retaliation for Iran attacking a base in Jordan and killing three U.S. soldiers, including a 19-year-old woman from Carrollton, Texas, and a 25-year-old man from Hawaii.
4: We feel very badly, but, you know, those great people, those great patriots were out there fighting that Iran cannot have a nuclear weapon.
3: Laura Winters reporting.
1: Tropical Storm Bertha is strengthening in the Gulf of Mexico.
5: We do have tropical storm watches and warnings in effect for portions of the Florida Panhandle, coastal Alabama, Mississippi, and then also the Louisiana coastline. And in fact, the city of New Orleans, the metro area, is currently under a tropical storm watch.
1: And that is Philippe Pappin at the National Hurricane Center, a storm surge watch indicating rising possible life-threatening water moving inland from the coast in 48 hours. The Women's Tennis Association introducing a one-off mandatory gene testing for all players.
6: It's a requirement to compete at the 2028 Los Angeles Olympics. The WTA has updated its women's eligibility policy to include gender screening based on biological sex this week to preserve the integrity of women's professional tennis and maintain fair competition conditions for all players. The new policy takes the organization in line with the eligibility policy introduced by the IOC in March to align with President Trump's executive order on sports ahead of the 2028 Olympics.
1: That's Keith Peters, more at townhall.com.
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10: Good afternoon. It's lunchtime. Your noon look at news on this Tuesday, July 21st. Mike Hackens reporting. Hart County Sheriff's Department Sunday morning at about 2:30 a.m. involved in a car chase. It started on Hodges Mill Road in Hart County, ended on Elberton Highway, where the driver fled on foot and a passenger remained in the vehicle. The driver who fled on foot is identified as a Justin Brooks Daniel, 44 of Hartwell. Hart County Sheriff's Department, they are looking for that suspect. Hart County Sheriff's Department troopers, EMS, and fire responding Monday afternoon at about 2:39 p.m. to an accident involving a tractor trailer and a train on Ridgeview Road in Hart County. Now, the train apparently struck the rear wheels of the tractor trailer. No injuries were reported. South Carolina Highway Patrol, a two-truck collision in Anderson County in Townville. It happened on Milford Road at Highway 243. One person was killed. It happened about 2 o'clock Monday afternoon. A man was sitting on the tailgate of a pickup as it was crossing over Highway 243. A logging truck struck the pickup truck, and the victim and another person were ejected. Now, the fatality is identified as a Jose Carmen Joaquin Morales, age 40, of Marion, North Carolina. The South Carolina Highway Patrol skirt team, they are conducting that investigation. Hart County Superior Court, we've got some action this week with more Clerk of Court Frankie Gray.
11: We have court 3 days. We have it Wednesday, Thursday, and Friday. We have criminal and civil motions each day.
10: That, according to Clerk of Court Frankie Gray, looking into August, pretty busy.
11: Like August 3rd week, we do have a jury that we've mailed out for that week, and one of our judges is having a criminal trial week. And then the following week, the 10th of August, we'll be doing another jury trial week. So two juries, first 2 weeks of August. And then that rolls us into the grand jury the week of the 17th, something that we have to do.
10: That according to Clerk of Court Frankie Gray. The city of Hartville, they've got a meeting of the Recreation Authority that's coming up tomorrow night, Wednesday, July the 22nd, beginning at 6 p.m. from the second floor conference room of City Hall. Lake Hartville's elevation down some more today, 652.21. Lake Russell is down 474.46. Clark Hill is down 323.67. Lake Kiawe down at 97.85. We're gearing up for the 2026 Northeast Georgia Ag Expo. That's going to be at the Ag Center Saturday, August 15th from 9 to 1. This is Mike Atkins. With your Tuesday afternoon Lake Hartsville weather forecast, today partly sunny, 92. Tonight a low 74. Wednesday a mix of sun and clouds, chance of rain and thunder, 90 the high. Overnight low 74. Thursday chance of rain and thunder, 82 the high. Overnight low 69. Make it a super safe day.
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0: Cody Johnson on the fall in Real Country. Sunday was National Ice Cream Day, and according to Instacart, vanilla was not only the top-selling flavor over the past year, but it was also number one in every single state in the country. Chocolate, by the way, was number two.
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0: whatever you do, don't call him Harold Jenkins, his real name. Thank you, Conway Twitty, Real Country. In sports news, the great one, Wayne Gretzky, tops the list of the best sports nicknames of all time. He's followed by Babe Ruth, a.k.a. the Great Bambino, and Mr. October, Reggie Jackson.
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1: This week, LeBron James may or may not announce where he's playing next season.
2: The delay in his decision, understandably, causing scheduling issues for the NBA. Commissioner Adam Silver admitted that the league is waiting for LeBron's decision so it can schedule its marquee games, such as opening week and Christmas, around him. Stay tuned.
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0: Yes, indeed. It's Jason Aldean on Radio Country. 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

0: Yeah, Garth. Real country. Your morning coffee or favorite energy drink could soon come with a lot more information. The FDA has added caffeine labeling to its list of regulatory priorities for this year, meaning the agency is considering new guidance that could encourage companies to clearly disclose how much caffeine is in their products. Uh-oh. Right now, manufacturers generally aren't required to list the actual caffeine content on labels, making it tough for consumers to compare drinks. The move comes after energy drinks face growing scrutiny, especially over potential health risks for teens and young adults.
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0: 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Been there, done that. Sleepless in a hotel room. It's Luke Combs, Real Country. 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
1: What is happening in news on this Tuesday, July 21st? Mike Hawkins reporting. Harte County Sheriff's Department troopers, EMS, and fire responding Monday afternoon at about 2:39 p.m. to an accident involving a tractor trailer and a train on Ridgeview Road in Harte County. Now, the train apparently struck the rear wheels of the tractor trailer. No injuries were reported. South Carolina Highway Patrol. A two-truck collision in Anderson County in Townville on Milford Road at Highway 243 that happened Monday. One person was killed about 2 p.m. Monday afternoon. A man was riding on the tailgate of a pickup as it was crossing over Highway 243. A logging truck struck the pickup. Now the victim and another person were ejected. The fatality identified as a Jose Carmen Joaquin Morales, age 40, of Marion, North Carolina. The South Carolina Highway Patrol skirt team, they're conducting that investigation. Harte County Sheriff's Department on Sunday morning at 2:30 a.m. involved in a car chase on Hodges Mill Road in Harte County. Now, the chase ended on Elberton Highway where the driver fled on foot and a passenger remained in the vehicle. The driver who fled is identified as a Justin Brooks Daniel, 44, of Hartville, the Harte County Sheriff's Department. They are conducting that investigation. According to the U.S. Army Corps of Engineers, Lake Hartville's down even more today at 652.21. Lake Russell at 474.46. Lake Thurman, 323.67. That is a check-in with news. Mike Hawkins reporting. Taking a look at your WKLY community events calendar. Sardis Baptist Church at 4359 Anderson Highway 29 North in Harte County is having their Cruise In and Car Show, a free event. And all proceeds will benefit Bobby Powell, who is battling leukemia. It's coming up September 19th from 4 to 7 p.m. All cars, trucks, and Jeeps are welcome. Barbecue sandwich plates, sweets, and drinks for purchase. 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And Trout Unlimited Banquet is coming up Saturday, August 15th, Flat Shoals Baptist Church Gym. Doors opening at 5 p.m. For more information, 706-436-2169. 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

0: It's Keith and Miranda on Real Country. New research suggests there's a surprisingly strong connection between how people feel about their hair and how they feel about themselves overall. We needed a research study to figure this out. The research found that people who are happy with their hair tend to report higher confidence, better self-esteem, and a more positive self-image. On the flip side, hair concerns can have a real impact on mood and self-confidence.
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0: Martina McBride on Real Country. According to research, the end of life here on Earth is definitely coming, but you don't need to cancel your weekend plans just yet. Phew, I got a big car show I'm going to this weekend. Researchers believe the sun will burn out in about 5 billion years, but the trouble will start here on Earth in about 1.8 billion, when the sun is expected to heat up in a big way and dry our oceans. That'll be the finish line for everybody and everything hanging around down here. Good luck.
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1: 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Finally made it to my feet as she opened up.

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0: Jason Aldean on Real Country. Okay, Star Wars fans, you should know that the original Luke Skywalker lightsaber used by Mark Hamill in The Empire Strikes Back sold recently at auction for $3.75 million. The iconic movie prop was expected to fetch between $1 and $2 million. Instead, it smashed those predictions to set a brand new world auction record for a screen-used Star Wars prop, beating out a Model X-Wing that sold for $3.135 million a couple of years ago.
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0: Ms. Mandrell, excuse me. When exactly was that? It's Real Country. Shotgun Taylor here, in charge of your Tuesday tunes with tons more on the way in seconds. We highly recommend you stand by, please.
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1: Good afternoon, your 5 o'clock drive home on this Tuesday, July 21st. Mike Hawkins reporting. Hart County Sheriff's Department troopers, EMS, and fire responding Monday afternoon at about 2:39 p.m. to an accident involving a tractor trailer and a train on Ridgeview Road in Hart County. Now, the train apparently struck the rear wheels of the tractor trailer and no injuries were reported. South Carolina Highway Patrol in Anderson County. Two-truck collision. It happened in Townville on Milford Road at Highway 243 at about 2 o'clock Monday afternoon, and one person was killed. Apparently, a man was sitting on the tailgate of a pickup as it was crossing over Highway 243. A logging truck struck the pickup truck. The victim was ejected, and he died. Another person was also ejected. Now, the fatality is identified as a Jose Carmen Joaquin Morales, age 40, of Marion, North Carolina. The South Carolina Highway Patrol skirt team, they are conducting that investigation. Hart County Sheriff's Department Sunday morning at about 2:30 a.m. involved in a short car chase on Hodges Mill Road in Hart County. The chase ended on Elberton Highway, where the driver fled on foot and a passenger remained in the vehicle. Now, the driver who fled and they're looking for is identified as Justin Brooks Daniel, 44, of Hartville. The Hart County Sheriff's Department, they're investigating. Hart County Superior Court, what is on the docket this week? Clerk of Court, Frankie Gray.
2: We have court 3 days. We have it Wednesday, Thursday, and Friday. We have criminal and civil motions each day.
1: That according to Clerk of Court, Frankie Gray. It is jury season, and it's going to be jury season on into early September. Don't fall victim to the jury scams.
2: But we are getting them jury scam calls. Be leery of that. I got a call yesterday where a family member of someone had gotten a call, and an elderly male tried to intimidate them.
1: Again, do not fall victim to these calls. Hang up on these people. Do not give them any information. Certainly no money. According to the city attorney for the city of Hartville, there's going to be a meeting of the Hartville Recreation Authority, and that's going to be coming up tomorrow evening on Wednesday beginning at 6 p.m., and that'll be on the second floor conference room of City Hall. Lake Hartville's elevation down some more today at 652.21. Lake Russell at 474.46. Good afternoon. That is news. Mike Hawkins reporting.
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1: With your Tuesday evening Lake Hartville weather forecast tonight, a low 74. Wednesday, a mix of sun and clouds, chance of an afternoon rain and thunderstorm, 90 the high, overnight 74. Thursday, better chance of rain and thunder, 82, overnight 69. Friday, look for rain with a high near 80. Make it a super safe evening.
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Start this day like all the rest. 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

song always reminds me of that time that I sold my Camaro Z28. Oh, what a car that was. It's Real Country. Shotgun here, you there, and Reba, you lift me up to heaven.

0: 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It's Real Country Shotgun here. 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
3: 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Services for Mrs. Ivester to be held at a later date. Pruitt Funeral Home of Royston will be in charge. Dr. Martin John Simmons, DDS, age 92, of Hartville. A celebration of life to be held Tuesday, July the 28th at 2 p.m. from the Chapel of Colin Hall. The family will be receiving friends over light refreshments and fellowship following the service at the funeral home. Colin Hall will be in charge. Tony Dale Richardson, 51, of Elberton. A celebration of Tony's life to be held at 1 o'clock tomorrow, Wednesday, from Rock Springs Baptist Church. Colin Hall funeral directors are in charge.

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0: Big Dog Daddy on Real Country. One of the most complete Tyrannosaurus Rex skeletons ever discovered was sold at auction recently for over $50 million to an anonymous bidder. No, it wasn't me. Making it the most expensive fossil ever sold. The 38-foot-long fossil, nicknamed Gus, has 60% of its bones and up to 80% of its original body mass. Well, we don't get the whole thing for that amount of money. The skeleton even features an ancient bite mark right on the top of its skull. Ow.
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It's the King George Strait, and she'll leave you with a smile on your Real Country Tuesday. My name is Al Farb, making you smile all the time with all of your favorite Real Country songs right here in one place like Alabama. If you're going to play in Texas, you got to have a fiddle in the band on Real Country.

0: Jason Aldean, Whiskey Drink on your Real Country Tuesday. It's Al Farr with more of your favorites on the way. 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

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My name is Al Farb, crazy about playing all your favorite Real Country songs right here in one place like Tanya Tucker, and it's a little too late to do the right thing now on Real Country.

0: Cody Johnson and the Fall on your Real Country Tuesday. My name is Al Farb. Falling in love with more of your favorite real country songs coming up right around the quarter for you from Brad Paisley and We Dance, Garth Brooks and That Summer, and more on the way. Made possible by the NFL. Football is back. 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

0: Waylon Jennings and Hank Jr. in the conversation on Your Real Country Tuesday. My name is Al Farbel. Having an early morning appointment? Don't drink coffee. Yeah, it's true. British researchers found that caffeine causes people, especially men, to feel less confident in their ability to finish stressful tasks. Men who consumed caffeine were less relaxed during public speaking and less effective at group assignments. The solution? Drink peppermint tea. The scent helps you focus and it boosts your performance as well. More of your favorite old country songs are coming up right around the quarter for you from Mel Tillis and the Good Woman Blues, Drew Baldridge, She's Somebody's Daughter, and more next right here on Real Country.
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6: What is happening in news on this Tuesday, July 21st? Mike Hawkins reporting. Harketting Fire responding Monday afternoon at about 2:39 p.m. to an accident involving a tractor trailer and a train on Ridgeview Road in Hart County. Now, the train apparently struck the rear wheels of the tractor trailer. No injuries were reported. South Carolina Highway Patrol. A two-truck collision in Anderson County in Townville on Milford Road at Highway 240.

0: 3. That happened Monday. One person was killed. About 2 p.m. Monday afternoon, a man was riding on the tailgate of a pickup as it was crossing over Highway 243. A logging truck struck the pickup. Now the victim and another person were ejected. The fatality identified as a Jose Carmen Joaquin Morales, age 40, of Marion, North Carolina. The South Carolina Highway Patrol SCIRT team, they're conducting that investigation. Hart County Sheriff's Department on Sunday morning at 2:30 a.m. involved in a car chase on Hodges Mill Road in Hart County. Now, the chase ended on Elberton Highway, where the driver fled on foot and a passenger remained in the vehicle. The driver who fled is identified as a Justin Brooks Daniel, 44, of Hartwell. The Hart County Sheriff's Department, they are conducting that investigation. According to the U.S. Army Corps of Engineers, Lake Hartwell's down even more today at 652.21. Lake Russell at 474.46. Lake Thurman, 323.67. That is a check-in with news. Mike Hackens reporting.
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